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0: July. Yeah, 1 in 3, a third of Americans, say that they plan on not celebrating whatsoever because they're just not feeling patriotic. There you go. The average American that is celebrating, though, is expecting to spend just under $500.
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1: So when dealing with the heat, yeah, we know we got to hydrate, but what if I told you water might not be the first thing to reach for? Sounds counterintuitive. Let's talk.

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1: So this doctor in the UK is trending because they're telling people the best thing to drink during a heat wave is milk. 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
1: 92.9 Tom FM, the 80s to now. So according to this Harvard professor who studied love for over two decades, they've revealed the secret to a long-lasting relationship isn't romantic passion, while that's wonderful. It's not the secret. It's actually having a partner who's your friend. Ideally, your best friend. Yeah, according to this relationship expert, if you will, they say one of the greatest predictors of divorce are partners who are lonely while living together.

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We're featuring the 250 greatest songs of the 80s and 90s. The music that broke records, broke barriers, and broke in your favorite pair of jeans.

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If you're sitting in traffic on Route 1, we've got the latest beach traffic report in the next 20 minutes on 92.9 Tom FM.

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So it turns out that younger and younger Americans are skipping travel plans altogether because they're pet parents. It turns out that more than half say they travel less since getting a pet. They don't want to leave them, okay? And apparently, most say they spend a lot of their vacation not only checking on their pet, but worrying about their pet's well-being, even more so than focusing on their own enjoyment while on vacation.

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I still can't get over the fact that America's turning 250 and tomorrow is July 4th already. Time, slow down, please. I'm Michelle Fay hanging with you. 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
1: See, there are five types of friends that everyone needs. 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
1: So there are five types of friendships that everyone needs, because ultimately having friends isn't just about making us happy, but those relationships are essential to our health, our well-being, our longevity. So they say having 3 to 5 close friends is ideal. And the five types of friendships that we need include lifelong friends, close friends, friends of convenience, work friends, and the same chapter of life friends.
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So it's $1,000 every hour, and the winning does continue starting Monday. We're going to have all those details for you. I'm Michelle Faye checking out this Friday. Have a great one.

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Wake Up with Andy and Bob on 92.9 Tom FM. And here we go, a little after midnight. It is officially the 4th of July, and thank you so much for spending your holiday weekend with us. 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

Andy and Bob and the 80s to now, 92.9 Tom FM. And no doubt recently making history at the Sphere in Las Vegas because it was the very first time a residency was done at the Sphere that was fronted by a woman. Go Gwen Stefani.

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And not all TikTok trends are a bad thing. There's a new one that could actually unclutter your life. It's called the underconsumption core trend, where you buy what you need and not what you want. So you might want a new cell phone case, but do you need one? Doesn't your old one work just fine? So that's

92.9 Tom FM with Andy and Bob in the morning. And all weekend long, we are featuring 250 of the greatest songs of the 80s and 90s. 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

Wake Up with Andy and Bob on 92.9 Tom FM. I'm Heather. Thank you so much for spending your holiday weekend with us. We're celebrating 250 years of the American Dream, featuring 250 greatest songs of the 80s and 90s. We're exploring the artists that shaped

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0: 92.9 Tom FM. And this week, a viral trend is using a memorable quote from Jennifer Coolidge in Legally Blonde 2, where she says, "You look like the 4th of July. Makes me want a hot dog real bad." So you're going to see this all over TikTok. Creators are using that audio to show off everything from patriotic outfits, festive makeup looks, summer vibes, or just simply jokingly complimenting someone, right? In that exaggerated way. Jennifer Coolidge said that quote has become so famous. Anytime she leaves the house this time of year, people are just yelling it at her. I mean, it is a compliment. It's very flattering, but it can get annoying, right?
1: Congressional districts change.
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Heather here, and the 92 days of summer continues. Up for grabs this week. 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

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I'm Heather, and it wouldn't be Bon Jovi without John. Now, he underwent vocal cord surgery 4 years ago, and it's taken this long to fully recover. He didn't even think it was going to take this long, but he's happy to announce he's all better, and he can't wait to get back in front of the fans, and they have several shows lined up this month.

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And we're in the very wee hours of it, but it is the 4th of July. We're going to be doing all those fireworks tonight. And if you have pets, what do you do to keep them calm during the fireworks? 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
1: Hi, it's Heather, and it's so sad, but more cats and dogs go missing on the 4th of July than any other day of the year, right? They're terrified of fireworks. So what do you do to prepare your pet for the fireworks? Pam, what do you do?
2: 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Our dog is terrified, and it's really a long day for her. So we rent out a place in the middle of nowhere, so we don't have to worry about it.
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here, and the 92 days of summer continues up for grabs this week. 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

to the top, I've been out of shape, taking out the box, I'm an astronaut. I blasted off the planet, rocked the cause catastrophe, and it matters more because I had it. Now I had, I thought about wreaking havoc on an opposition, kind of shocking, they want a static with precision, I'm automatic, quarterback, I ain't talking second, pack it up,

More music, more variety. It's 92.9 Tom FM. And let's take a little trip back to 1999. One of the biggest songs of the year and absolutely one of my faves back then. It's TLC.

0: 92.9 Tom FM. Hi, it's Heather. And if you end up having a little too much fun in the sun this weekend and are dealing with sunburns, how do you deal with those? Well, ice and aloe vera, good go-to remedies. After your skin's cooled down, then you can apply moisturizer, drink water, take things like Advil. But the best protection is prevention, right? 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I don't know why, but a hat is the one thing I always forget to take on vacation. And then I end up buying one wherever I go. So I just have a closet full of hats. It's wild.
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Andy and Bob in the morning, 92.9 Tom FM. I'm Heather in the very wee hours of our 4th of July. Thank you so much for letting us be a part of your holiday weekend. And all weekend long, we are featuring 250 greatest songs of the 80s and 90s, recognizing our freedom, diversity, and innovation through our music.

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More music, more variety. And we're a little after 3 a.m. Good morning. I hope you're having a fantastic start to your 4th of July. And what are some of the most popular 4th of July foods? Taste of Home compiled their list based on Google searches. So it looks like potato salad. Potato salad is number one. Next is baked beans, deviled eggs, and then rounding out the top five, macaroni salad and smoked brisket. 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
1: 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I'm Heather, and you are invited to iHeart Appreciation Night with the Blue Rocks. 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

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Heather here, and a poll out just in time for the 4th of July found that 1 in 8 Americans cannot name our first president. It's George Washington. In case you didn't know, 20% don't know that 18 is the age when you can start voting, and 4% of people think Benjamin Franklin invented airplanes. Spoiler alert, he did not. No!

0: 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Another day, another food item going viral on social media. Right now, it's watermelon ice cream, claiming you can create it with just two ingredients. So basically, you freeze a watermelon, then you scoop out a small channel, you fill it with milk, and you mix it all together. And they say, boom, instant watermelon ice cream. Have you tried this? Are you planning on it?
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92.9 Tom FM. And this next one is one of the more mysterious songs ever written. A lot of speculation as to what the meaning actually is. Now, Seal never explained what it's about, offering only that there was, quote unquote, some kind of relationship that inspired the lyrics.

0: Your home for Andy and Bob. It's 92.9 Tom FM. I'm Heather. And according to a new survey, the top things people forget at home when they leave for summer fun include everything from their phone. I'm not sure how you would ever leave that behind. Water bottles, deodorant, and sunscreen. So make yourself a little list of those items. Make sure you got them all before you head out the door.
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And the Backstreet Boys, oh, they're having a good time in Vegas. They keep extending that residency at the Sphere. Such a cool venue. So they have lots of dates lined up this month and next as well. You.

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1: 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Thank you so much for being here, keeping me company today. 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It gets so hot in there. So some expert tips for you. 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You can drape a towel over your steering wheel. I do that. It really does help. 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It helps so much.
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I'm Heather, and it wouldn't be Bon Jovi without John. Now, he underwent vocal cord surgery 4 years ago, and it's taken this long to fully recover. He didn't even think it was going to take this long, but he's happy to announce he's all better, and he can't wait to get back in front of the fans, and they have several shows lined up this month.

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I'm Heather, and this 4th of July, we're celebrating 250 years of the American dream with 250 greatest songs of the 80s and 90s, like Sting.

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1: I'm Heather. So July brings the heat and some hot savings, some things you might want to consider buying this month, summer clothes. I know we are in the middle of summer, but retailers are already moving it out to make room for fall. 4th of July stuff, right? As soon as the holiday is over, that's when it's time to stock up for next year. And back to school supplies. It may feel a little early, but it's going to be here before you know it. So there you go. Happy shopping.
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92.9 Tom FM with Andy and Bob in the morning. And thank you so much for letting us be a part of your holiday weekend. We're featuring 250 greatest songs of the 80s and 90s all weekend long from the artists who shaped our style and all those forgotten songs you don't hear very often.

0: Your home for Andy and Bob. It's 92.9 Tom FM. I'm Heather. So here's a new trend. It's a little hard to explain. Honeymooners are now bringing their parents along on their honeymoon. A string on Reddit has plenty of examples. Some parents think that if they're paying for it, why not join in the fun? In some cases, they're bringing the whole family. Aunts, uncles, grandma, grandpa. Experts are weighing in, saying if the newlyweds both genuinely agree on it, it might work. Otherwise, talk about tension and stress and awkward moments. I don't know if I'm on board with this one.
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It's 92.9 Tom FM. I'm Heather. So FIFA is still underway, and boy, it's getting exciting. Still a lot of games to go, still a lot to keep up with, so we're making it very easy to get caught up. 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

0: 92.9 Tom FM. Happy 4th of July, 250 years young today. And we're celebrating with you all morning, all across America, here on the Ellen K. Weekend Show. Grateful for you. I'm Ellen K.
1: I'm Ryan Mano.
0: And one of the greatest freedoms we always encourage you to exercise is the right to write a letter to Ellen.
1: That's right.
0: Listener Roberto did. He's listening to us on Sunny in Vegas, by the way. And Roberto writes to us. I'll nutshell it for you. Roberto and his wife been married 8 years, 2 kids, super happy life. Recently, Roberto's wife started a new job. She's gotten super close to her coworker, Steve. So close, she FaceTimed him from Disney when the family was together. She also wants him to come to their summer vacation. So she wants work friend, work husband to come with real husband and family on their vacation. That's crazy, right?
1: Yeah, Roberto says, absolutely not.
0: Right. And his wife says he's being too controlling and jealous. Mm. What do you think? Let's talk about it. Who's right? Who's wrong? What needs to happen here? 866-4LNK. That's our nationwide number. We'll talk with you next.

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0: 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Happy Independence Day. Did you also know that lots of other stuff happens on this day too? You like whiskey, Ryan?
1: I do, yeah.
0: Okay. Well, it was on 1816 on this day that Hiram Walker was born. He's the founder of the Hiram Walker Distillery.
1: Hmm.
0: In 1872, happy birthday to Calvin Coolidge, 30th Prez, my son named after him. In 1970, Casey Kasem's Countdown, American Top 40, debuted on LA radio. In 1995, Post Malone came kicking into the world. And in 1999, Victoria Beckham and David Beckham got married at a castle in Ireland. Lots going on today. And thank you for being here with us, the LNK Weekend Show.

0: 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I'm LNK.
1: I'm Ryan Mano.
0: And our number is 866-4LNK. We're stacking up your calls for Roberto. He wants your input on his wife's new work husband. Steve is the guy's name. She's inviting him everywhere outside of work. Is it too much or is she just being nice?

0: 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Work husband, work wife. It's someone at work that you're so close with, you would call them your husband or your wife. Do we have any? Yeah, I mean, we do. We have some couples here that are just friends, but they could be work spouses.
1: Mm-hmm.
0: We could be, but we don't call ourselves that.
2: We don't call each other that. Then there's the category of, like, where no one quite knows what's going on between the two.
0: Exactly.
2: You know, you're like, wait, these two are always together.
3: Yeah.
0: Do you remember, they don't work here anymore, but do you remember that guy and that lady who would take long lunches?
2: Yeah, I sure do.
0: Mm-hmm. And one time we were in the garage, all of us as a team were going somewhere. We were piling into my car and they were doing the walk of shame. They looked so guilty.
2: Yeah, of course.
0: Because we've always suspected. And then we see them walking from his car to the elevators and they didn't expect to see us.
2: I'm just going to go ahead and say this. I've never told you guys this before.
0: You saw them?
2: No.
0: Oh.
2: One of her kids looks just like that guy.
3: No, come
0: on. Come on.
2: I'm not kidding.
0: Come on.
2: Guys. I swear.
4: You're too much.
0: All right, Danielle, what do you think?
5: I think it's a red flag. This work husband, why doesn't he have any friends? He should go out maybe on a date or go make friends.
0: Like meet people, find your own friends and stop encroaching on the family?
5: Exactly.
0: Well, here's the good news, I think, about her wanting to bring him. At least we know that there's nothing romantic going on.
2: Do we?
0: Well, I think that if you want to bring around your family, that you really are just, this is my friend.
2: Or that would be the ultimate cover. Like, let's act normal.
0: Well, I don't think that way, Ryan.
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0: 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Thanks for having us on with the Ellen K Weekend Show. I'm Ellen.
1: I'm Ryan.
0: And if you are hosting a party today here on the 4th, one recipe is making the rounds all over TikTok again: layered red, white, and blue Jello shots. So creators are showing how to make star-spangled treats by carefully pouring each colored layer one at a time. Then you set, then you got to pour the next. A lot of people are topping them with whipped cream, sprinkles. So you can also make a kid-friendly version just out of, you know, no...
1: Yeah, of course.
0: Just make sure that you can label the trays.

0: 92.9 Tom FM. Happy 4th of July. 250 years young today. And we're celebrating with you all morning, all across America, here on the Ellen K. Weekend Show. Grateful for you. I'm Ellen K.
1: I'm Ryan Mano.
0: And one of the greatest freedoms we always encourage you to exercise is the right to write a letter to Ellen.
1: That's right.
0: Listener Roberto did. He's listening to us on Sunny in Vegas, by the way. And Roberto writes to us. I'll nutshell it for you. Roberto and his wife been married 8 years, 2 kids, super happy life. Recently, Roberto's wife started a new job. She's gotten super close to her coworker, Steve. So close, she FaceTimed him from Disney when the family was together. She also wants him to come to their summer vacation. So she wants work friend, work husband to come with real husband and family on their vacation. That's crazy, right?
1: Yeah, Roberto says absolutely not.
0: Right. And his wife says he's being too controlling and jealous. Mm. What do you think? Let's talk about it. Who's right? Who's wrong? What needs to happen here? 866-4LNK. That's our nationwide number. We'll talk with you next.

0: 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The LNK Weekend Show is on for your 4th of July. We love being by your side. Saturdays, holidays, all the days. And we can't get your calls fast enough about this work husband situation with Roberto and his wife, who's now inviting her coworker, Steve, to tag along on the family summer vacation. Roberto's like, wait, why is Steve now part of our family? He thinks it's weird. Caesar, thanks for calling. What do you think?
1: Well, if he really is just a work husband, then everything that they do, communication, activities, sharing time, should stay at work.
0: Should stay at work. Okay, but don't you have friends at work that you do things outside of work with? Like, we go on team lunches and we like to go to shows together. We do things together outside of work. Do you have friends that you do things with outside of work?
1: I do, but as a group, everyone has somebody. Like, in this case, Roberto would have his personal wife, and if it's like a gathering, so it doesn't make things awkward.
0: Yeah. It's awkward.
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0: 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Happy Independence Day. Did you also know that lots of other stuff happens on this day too? You like whiskey, Ryan?
1: I do, yeah.
0: Okay. Well, it was 1816 on this day that Hiram Walker was born. He's the founder of the Hiram Walker Distillery.
1: Mm.
0: In 1872, happy birthday to Calvin Coolidge, 30th Prez, my son named after him. In 1970, Casey Kasem's Countdown, American Top 40, debuted on LA radio. In 1995, Post Malone came kicking into the world. And in 1999, Victoria Beckham and David Beckham got married at a castle in Ireland. Lots going on today. And thank you for being here with us, the LNK Weekend Show.

0: 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I'm LNK.
1: I'm Ryan Mano.
0: And our number is 866-4LNK. We're stacking up your calls for Roberto. He wants your input on his wife's new work husband. Steve is the guy's name. She's inviting him everywhere outside of work. Is it too much or is she just being nice?

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1: Work husband, work wife. It's someone at work that you're so close with, you would call them your husband or your wife. Do we have any? Yeah, I mean, we do. We have some couples here that are just friends, but they could be work spouses.
2: Mm-hmm.
1: We could be, but we don't call ourselves that.
3: We don't call each other that. Then there's the category of, like, where no one quite knows what's going on between the two.
1: Exactly.
3: You know, you're like, wait, these two are always together.
4: Yeah.
1: Do you remember, they don't work here anymore, but do you remember that guy and that lady who would take long lunches?
3: Yeah, I sure do.
1: Mm-hmm. And one time we were in the garage, all of us as a team were going somewhere. We were piling into my car and they were doing the walk of shame. They looked so guilty.
3: Yeah, of course.
1: Because we've always suspected, and then we see them walking from his car to the elevators and they didn't expect to see us.
3: I'm just going to go ahead and say this. I've never told you guys this before.
1: You saw them?
3: No.
1: Oh.
3: One of her kids looks just like that guy.
4: No, come
1: on. Come on.
3: I'm not kidding.
1: Come on.
3: Guys. I swear.
5: You're too much.
1: All right, Danielle, what do you think?
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1: Well, here's the good news, I think, about her wanting to bring him. At least we know that there's nothing romantic going on.
3: Do we?
1: Well, I think that if you want to bring around your family, that you really are just, this is my friend.
3: Or that would be the ultimate cover. Like, let's act normal.
1: Well, I don't think that way, Ryan.
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0: 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I'm Ellen.
1: I'm Ryan.
0: And if you are hosting a party today here on the 4th, one recipe is making the rounds all over TikTok again, layered red, white, and blue Jello shots. So creators are showing how to make star-spangled treats by carefully pouring each colored layer one at a time. Then you set, then you got to pour the next. A lot of people are topping them with whipped cream, sprinkles. So you can also make a kid-friendly version just out of, you know, no...
1: Yeah, of course.
0: Just make sure that you don't label the trays.

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0: 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The LNK Weekend Show is on for your 4th of July. We love being by your side. Saturdays, holidays, all the days. And we can't get your calls fast enough about this work husband situation with Roberto and his wife, who's now inviting her coworker, Steve, to tag along on the family summer vacation. Roberto's like, wait, why is Steve now part of our family? He thinks it's weird. Caesar, thanks for calling. What do you think?
1: Well, if he really is just a work husband, then everything that they do, communication, activities, sharing time, should stay at work.
0: Should stay at work. Okay, but don't you have friends at work that you do things outside of work with? Like, we go on team lunches and we like to go to shows together. We do things together outside of work. Do you have friends that you do things with outside of work?
1: I do, but as a group, everyone has somebody. Like, in this case, Roberto would have his personal wife, and if it's like a gathering, so it doesn't make things awkward.
0: Yeah. Awkward. It's awkward.
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1: My parents have already started watching the Hallmark Christmas in July movies, but there's a new movie coming out that has to do with another NFL football team. You haven't heard about this, but they did the Chiefs. They did the, what was the other one they did? I know they did another football team. This is like the third football team that's going to be in a Hallmark Christmas movie. I'll tell you which one coming up in just a bit.

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1: So my parents are hardcore to like the Hallmark Christmas movies, and it's Christmas in July, so they're all about watching Hallmark, at least for the next couple of weeks. Well, Hallmark and the Chicago Bears are making a brand new movie. It's the Holiday Touchdown, a Bears love story. There was a Chiefs love story. There was also another love story. The premiere date has not been announced just yet, but it's going to be filmed entirely in and around Chicago with some of the Chicago Bear players in the movie as well. And of course, it will be out later on when Christmas movies start, I believe, the week before Halloween.

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Justin Bieber will not be on tour, nor touring anytime soon, but he did drop a surprise album not that long ago. Have you heard about this? No? If you haven't, I'll tell you about it coming up in just a bit. Hang on.

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If you happen to fly somewhere for 4th of July, maybe you're flying back home, things you should never put in a TSA bin at the airport. I'll tell you coming up in just a bit. Hang on.

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1: So if you flew somewhere for 4th of July, or maybe you're flying back home, or maybe you have some flights coming up for summertime, things you should never put in a TSA bin at the airport. Headphones, glasses, or a neck pillow, because of all the germs that are actually in the bin. Watches and jewelry, they say don't put that in there either. They say your phone. Apparently TSA lines are the number one place where you can either lose your phone or have it stolen. Passport or ID, they say just put that in like a bag if you carry a backpack. I always carry a backpack. I put everything in the backpack. They say finally, wallets and cash. They say take all your cash out of your wallet. And they say to put your wallet in your backpack or put it somewhere, but do not put it in the TSA bin because you're liable to forget about it.
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1: 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Doing something 4th of July related. Getting ready for those fireworks a little bit later on tonight.

92.9 Tom FM with Andy and Bob in the morning. If you're a fan of Chips Ahoy, and if you're a fan of Toy Story 5, I've got good news for you. I'll tell you about it coming up in just a bit right now. Brit, Baby One More Time is on right now.

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Whether you're sitting in traffic on Route 1, Route 13, or 95, we've got the latest beach traffic report in the next 20 minutes right here on 92.9 Tom.

Andy and Bob in the morning, 92.9 Tom FM, the food that's being served at Taylor Swift's wedding. I'll tell you about that coming up in just a bit. Hang on.

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1: All right, so our girl Tay-Tay has personally curated the food stations for her wedding reception. Every menu item has Taylor's seal of approval. And the menu includes bites from a handful of her favorite spots in New York, as well as other cities like Nashville and other places as well. Also Kansas City, obviously. Travis, you know, having played or playing for Kansas City. How about some pictures from the wedding? That would be great.
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1: 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I want to give a shout out to my Uber drivers, Lyft drivers, Grubhubbers, and Uber Eaters. You are very busy this weekend, and gas is still not the cheapest. So shout out to you, and thanks so much for listening. Brian Adams, Everything I Do for You. That's on right now.

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92.9 Tom FM. So we had Amazon Prime Day. It was like 4 days. We had it a couple days ago. How much the average person spent during the Amazon 4 Prime Days? I'll tell you coming up in just a bit.

0: 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This is Kelly Clarkson.
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0: Your home for the 80s to now, 92.9 Tom FM. I think I'm the only person that's not an Amazon Prime member. However, my family, everybody in my family is. Amazon Prime. How much did the average person spend during the Amazon 4 Prime days that were from June 23rd to June 26th? Well, it was up 9.3% from last year. The average person spent about $47.66. I call shenanigans on that because my sister alone dropped $200. I will tell you that Americans spent $26.4 billion during the 4 days. But $47.66, that just seems a bit low per person. I don't know anybody that spent $47. Come on, be honest.
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Oh, she's no longer the problem. Not at all. Taylor Kelce. I'm going to just start calling her Taylor Kelce. Because that's her name, right? Jules is

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So the Backstreet Boys have made a pretty bold move, something that both Taylor and Lionel Richie have done. They have, they've trademarked protection for their voices. They filed an application with the U.S. Patent and Trademark Offices that would ban AI use of the phrase, "Hi, we're the Backstreet Boys." Taylor Swift did the same thing. Lionel Richie's done the same thing as well. I wonder if regular people could do that. When the

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I say be safe if you're going to be lighting fireworks off tonight. One thing that you want to do is if you want to light the firework and run, don't just, you know, stand there once the firework has been lit. Yeah, don't do that.

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home of Andy and Bob in the Morning, 92.9 Tom FM. So Rob Lowe is confirming that there is a sequel to a huge 80s movie that starred just about everybody that's in the works. If you haven't heard about this, I will tell you coming up in just a bit. Hang on.

92.9 Tom FM. So during the Kelly Clarkson show, Rob Lowe said that a script is in the works for St. Elmo's Fire. He said that he is trying to get it done by himself. He said that basically everybody is returning for this. Demi Moore, I believe Emilio Estefan, everybody was to be a part of this. He said, however, it's just trying to get everybody's timing together and also get a good script. He said, but it's almost done. Would you want to see a St. Elmo's Fire sequel?

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And that about does it for me. 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

celebrating freedom, fun, and the music who made us who we are. It's the 250 greatest songs of the 80s and 90s, all 4th of July weekend long.

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Now the sky is open. Oh, oh, oh. 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

0: 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It just like brightens my whole day. 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I couldn't get through my work day without it.
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I've been out of shape, taking out the box. 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

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He was born in New York City, but spent most of his life in Philly. 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

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That is their biggest hit from 1982. It is Survivor and Eye of the Tiger. As we celebrate American bands and songs about America, more coming up as the 80s show continues. 92.9